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1: All the year, President Trump's on the campaign trail in Tennessee. He's campaigning for Senator Marsha Blackburn, who's running for governor.
2: Marsha's going to win. You better win, Marsha. She took a little risk. She decided to leave the Senate, but she's great. She's going to win.
1: But new polls show Blackburn's Democratic opponent, Jerry Green, is catching up to her. Two Philadelphia police officers were ambushed overnight. One has died, Mayor Sherelle Parker.
3: We can no longer act as if the laws we have on the books are enough to protect the Commonwealth, our city, the men and women who protect and serve us, and our citizens in particular.
1: The incident left the other officer in critical condition. Four deaths are blamed on what was once Hurricane Isaias, which roared ashore on the Florida Panhandle overnight. 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
8: Here's a look at your forecast. Clear skies tonight with a low of 62. 87 tomorrow. Tomorrow night, lows around 70. Ample sunshine and dry Monday and Tuesday. Upper 80s Monday. Mid 80s by Tuesday. A peek at the extended shows 76 Wednesday, 71 Thursday, and 66 on Friday. I'm staff meteorologist Derek Height. Right now, 75.
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I'd run barefooted all day long, climbing trees free as a song. And one day I happened to catch myself a

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All the way down to the amen pew where sat Sister Bertha Better Than You, who'd been watching all the commotion with sadistic glee. But you should have seen the look in her eyes when that squirrel jumped her garters and crossed her thighs, and she jumped to her feet and said, "Lord, have mercy on me!"

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1: I'm Carmen Roberts. A deadly missile attack on an airport in Saudi Arabia today is the worst of any Arab country since the war started with Iran. And Saudis are blaming the Iran-backed Houthis and say 12 people died, more than 300 were wounded. President Trump says he is evaluating whether the U.S. should join the Saudis in strikes against the rebel group in Yemen. Isaias, which hit the Florida panhandle last night with 110 mile an hour winds, is causing flooding, damage, and at least four deaths. Now moving north, causing heavy rain and flooding for the southeast. Florida Governor Ron DeSantis.
2: I feel like there's damage. I feel like that's going to be difficult, obviously, for people whose property was damaged. But I also feel like this is very surmountable for us.
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3: Here's a look at your forecast. Lows around 62 tonight, under clear skies. Mainly clear tomorrow, high of 87. Tomorrow night, 70. Sunny skies and dry Monday and Tuesday. Upper 80s Monday, mid 80s by Tuesday. Taking a look at the extended forecast, 76 Wednesday, 71 Thursday, and 66 on Friday. I'm staff meteorologist Derek Height. Currently, it's 73 degrees.
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1: Today I saw her for the first time since she left me. And she said, I got a favor to ask of you. And I said, all right, what is it? And she said, you know, you always told me if I ever needed any help, just to ask you, and that you'd help me. And I said, yeah, I remember. And she said, well, there's this fella that I've been going with, and I just found out that he's been slipping around on me. And I thought that maybe if you'd write me a letter and tell me that you miss me and that you still love me, that he might find it and he might read it and it might make him jealous and I might not lose him. And I said, okay, I'll write you the letter.
2: Dear sweetheart, just a line to let you know that I still think about you and I still love you so. I remember your kisses and every time you held me tight. But most of all, I remember the good times that we had each night. Dear sweetheart, if you're lonely, just let me know, for you're still my one and only, and I still love you so. I'm gonna close for now, sweetheart, and try to go on without you. But don't forget, I'll always love you, no matter what you do. So now, I've written the letter the way you've asked me to, and I hope it makes him jealous the way you want it to. For I've told you that I still love you, and I want to be with you.
1: But you know, sweetheart, the saddest part, I'm not pretending, for I still do.

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1: Area. Albinger President Trump talking up his record at a rally today in Tennessee.
2: In less than 2 years, we achieved the largest drop in violent crime ever recorded in the history of our country.
1: He campaigned for a number of Republicans, including Senator Marsha Blackburn, who's in a tightening race for governor. Two of the four deaths that are blamed on what was Hurricane Isaias are in Florida. Governor Ron DeSantis.
3: We've confirmed two storm-related fatalities. One individual in Escambia County had a tree fall on his home and tragically was killed. And another one, unfortunately, died inside of his garage. And when they went to find him, the generator was running.
1: The first Atlantic hurricane of the year is now a post-tropical cyclone. 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
6: Here's a look at your forecast. Lows around 62 tonight, under clear skies. Mainly clear tomorrow, high of 87. Tomorrow night, 70. Sunny skies and dry Monday and Tuesday. Upper 80s Monday, mid 80s by Tuesday. Taking a look at the extended forecast, 76 Wednesday, 71 Thursday, and 66 on Friday. I'm staff meteorologist Derek Height. Currently 72.
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1: I'm Roxanne Evans. President Trump campaigned today in Tennessee. He told the crowd in Clarksville the GOP fixes what's broken.
2: It was just announced that under the Republican leadership, incomes for hardworking Americans have soared to the highest level ever recorded.
1: Meanwhile, House Minority Leader Hakeem Jeffries told a crowd in Pennsylvania that Trump's MAGA supporters are, quote, incompetent. A Houthi missile attack on Riyadh's King Khalid International Airport killed at least 12 and injured 309. The United States is weighing what action to take, if any. Officer Shane Cyber was killed and a second officer wounded in a West Philadelphia shooting. 35-year-old suspect has been charged with the homicide. 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
3: Here's a look at your forecast. Lows around 62 tonight, under clear skies. Mainly clear tomorrow, high of 87.

0: Tomorrow night, 70. Sunny skies and dry Monday and Tuesday. Upper 80s Monday. Mid 80s by Tuesday. Taking a look at the extended forecast, 76 Wednesday, 71 Thursday, and 66 on Friday. I'm staff meteorologist Derek Height. Currently 70.
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1: Fox News. I'm Deborah Valentine. President Trump's stumping for Republican candidates in Tennessee today. At a Clarksville rally, he said Republicans have created the golden age of America, citing record wages.
2: The Democrats handed us the dark age. It was a dark age of America. But now we have quickly turned that in.
1: Democrats point to rising inflation and the conflict in Iran and ICE going too far under the Trump administration as they attempt to regain control of Congress. Four deaths are blamed on Isaias. Two in Florida and two in Alabama. Republican Congressman Jimmy Patronis on the Fox Report.
3: It could have been worse, but people heeded the warnings.
1: Evacuations are underway along Mexico's western coastline as Hurricane Simon approaches as a Category 4 hurricane packing 150 mile per hour winds. 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
2: Here's a look at your forecast. Clear skies overnight with a low of 62. Sunday, 87. Lows around 70 Sunday night. Bright sunshine and dry Monday and Tuesday. Upper 80s Monday. Mid 80s by Tuesday. Taking a look at the extended forecast, 76 Wednesday, 71 Thursday, and 66 on Friday. I'm staff meteorologist Derek Height. Right now, 66.
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You're calling from a bar. 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No, not you, honey. I was talking to the baby. 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The doorbell. 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
1: News. I'm Roxanne Evans. 12 people dead, hundreds injured following a Houthi attack on Riyadh International Airport. The Saudis vowing a response. President Trump asked if the U.S. may get involved.
2: We may. We're going to look at it.
3: How soon?
2: We just found out about the recent attack, so we'll make a decision. We move very quickly.
1: Four people are dead and recovery efforts are underway after Isaias struck the northern Gulf Coast. Florida Power and Light spokesperson Cameron Eppinger spoke about restoration efforts.
4: We have a massive restoration effort that's underway. We're talking more than 16,000 brave men and women who are working around the clock to get the lights back on for our customers.
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5: Here's a look at your forecast. Clear.

0: skies overnight with a low of 62. Sunday, 87. Lows around 70. Sunday night, bright sunshine and dry. Monday and Tuesday, upper 80s. Monday, mid 80s by Tuesday. Taking a look at the extended forecast, 76 Wednesday, 71 Thursday, and 66 on Friday. I'm staff meteorologist Derek Height. Currently, it's 66 degrees.
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She'd have gotten a lift if I'd bought her that gift for her birthday. But her birthday has come, and I feel like a bum, 'cause I spent my last dime on a worthless old friend on a drunken weekend. I've done it time and

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1: Fox News. I'm Deborah Valentine. Currently, 5,000 National Guardsmen from Mississippi, Georgia, Alabama, and Florida are activated to aid with EIS recovery, now a post-tropical cyclone. National Guard Bureau Operations Director, Brigadier General Thaddeus Finneran on Fox News Live.
2: We're also considering what those impacts because of extended rainfall may be in Tennessee and South and North Carolina up into Kentucky, and to ensure that those teams are preparing and posturing as necessary to support their local officials when required.
1: Former Hurricane Isaias is blamed for at least four deaths. At least a half million power outages remain as the system moves north-northeast. A veteran Philadelphia police officer is dead, his partner recovering after being ambushed during a 911 call of a man with a gun. Authorities say the suspect, Eric Lewis, faces multiple charges, including the death of veteran officer 40-year-old Shane Sieber. 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
3: Here's a look at your forecast. Clear skies overnight with lows around 62. Mainly sunny Sunday, high of 86. Lows level off around 70 Sunday night. Bright sunshine and dry Monday and Tuesday. Upper 80s Monday, mid 80s by Tuesday. Taking a look at the long range, 76 Wednesday, 71 Thursday, and 66 on Friday. I'm Staff Meteorologist Derek Height. Right now, 66.
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1: News. I'm Roxanne Evans. President Trump stumping for Republicans in Tennessee Saturday, touting the administration's successes and calling for an end to DEI.
2: We got critical race theory and transgender insanity out of our schools. It's gone. We made English the official language of the United States.
1: Democrats say the administration discriminated against minorities. A Houthi missile attack on Riyadh Airport killing 12 and injuring more than 300. U.S. officials reacting.
3: It's the third attack on the airport this week. The Iran-backed Houthis claimed the two earlier attacks. Saudi and Yemeni forces have been waging a very fierce battle with the group for weeks. Allies say they have retaken the vital Bab el-Mandeb Strait.
1: Fox's Molly Line. 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
4: Here's a look at your forecast. Clear skies overnight with a low of 62. Sunday, 86. Lows dip down to about 70. Sunday night, partly cloudy skies. Lots of sunshine and dry. Monday and Tuesday, upper 80s Monday, mid 80s by Tuesday. Taking a look at the long range, 76 Wednesday, 71 Thursday, and 66 on Friday. I'm staff meteorologist Derek Height. Right now, it's 63 degrees.
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I'm in my bedroom and I'm laying on the ground. Over there's a wagon and there's the campfire. I was only dreaming, but what's that sound?

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1: News. I'm Deborah Valentine. A dozen

0: People dead, including one American, over 300 hurt following an attack on the international airport in Saudi Arabia's capital of Riyadh. Fox's Stephanie Bennett.
1: King Khalid International Airport and the surrounding area has been targeted multiple times since fighting escalated between the Iran-backed Houthi rebels and the Saudi-backed Yemeni government forces.
0: The Saudi-led coalition blamed Iran-backed Houthi rebels in neighboring Yemen. The southwestern U.S. and Ensenada, Mexico, being impacted by post-tropical cyclone Rachel. Long Beach, California mayor is Rex Richardson.
2: Of our community, we are asking the following. First, we want to acknowledge that this is going to get worse in the coming days. So take this seriously and be prepared.
0: Meanwhile, post-tropical storm Isaias is now between Alabama and Tennessee, moving north-northeast. 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
3: Here's a look at your forecast.
4: Lows dip down to about 61
3: overnight
4: under clear skies,
3: mainly sunny skies Sunday.
4: Daytime highs approaching 88. Lows dip down to about 70
3: Sunday night,
4: partly cloudy skies.
3: Daytime highs approaching 89
4: Monday
3: under clear skies.
4: 86
3: Tuesday,
4: chance of thunderstorms.
3: I'm staff meteorologist Derek Height. Right now, 61.
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1: News. I'm Roxanne Evans. President Trump criticizing Ukrainian President Volodymyr Zelensky, blaming Ukraine's attacks on Russian oil refineries for high diesel prices. Fox's Chanley Painter.
2: Trump blames Zelensky for high diesel prices in the U.S., saying he ignored warnings not to attack Russian oil refineries. The criticism comes a day after the U.S. agreed to temporarily lift sanctions on Russian diesel exports.
1: Trump called for Ukraine to elect a new leader. An American among 12 dead following a Houthi attack on Riyadh International Airport. President Trump considering U.S. involvement.

0: We may. We're going to look at it.
1: How soon?
0: We just found out about the recent attack, so we'll make a decision. We move very quickly.
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3: Here's a look at your forecast.
4: Lows dip down to about 61
3: overnight
4: under clear skies. Mainly sunny skies Sunday. Daytime highs approaching 88. Lows dip down to about 70 Sunday night. Partly cloudy skies. Daytime highs approaching 89
3: Monday
4: under clear skies. 86 Tuesday. Chance of thunderstorms.
3: I'm staff meteorologist Derek Height. Right now, 61.
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1: News. I'm Deborah Valentine. President Trump rallying supporters in Clarksville, Tennessee Saturday as the GOP attempts to retain majority control of Congress. The president touting the campaign of Republican gubernatorial candidate Marsha Blackburn.
2: Marsha's going to win. You better win, Marsha. She took a little risk. She decided to leave the Senate. But she's great. She's going to win.
1: Blackburn's Democratic opponent, Jerry Green, has recently been rising in some polls. Hurricane Isaias, now a post-tropical system, causing hundreds of thousands of power outages and at least two fatalities in Florida. Congressman Jimmy Patronis of Florida on the Fox Report.
3: We had two fatalities. It could have been worse, but people heeded the warnings. But a poor fella, a tree fell on him. And the other one was totally avoidable. It was a generator inside of somebody. House.
1: At least two other fatalities occurred in Alabama. America's listening to Fox News.

0: Here's a look at your forecast. Mainly sunny skies today, with daytime highs approaching 88. Lows dip down to about 70. Tonight, partly cloudy skies. Daytime highs approaching 89. Tomorrow, ample sunshine expected. Mid-80s Tuesday, with a chance for storms. Turning much cooler Wednesday, with highs in the mid-70s, chance for storms continues. I'm staff meteorologist Derek Height. Currently, it's 59 degrees.
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again. I grew up in an oil town, but my gusher never came in. And the river was a boundary where my darling and I used to swim. 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And now I live on Lake Shasta, and Lake Shasta is where I will stay. There's the South San Joaquin, where the seeds of the Dust Bowl are found.

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1: News. I'm Pam Puzo. A path of destruction through parts of the southeast as the remnants of Isaias move north. At least four deaths are blamed on the storm. Hundreds of thousands remain without power.
2: We have a massive restoration effort that's underway. We're talking more than 16,000 brave men and women who are working around the clock to get the lights back on for our customers.
1: Cameron Eppinger with Florida Power and Light. An accused cop killer is behind bars in Philadelphia after allegedly ambushing two officers yesterday.
3: Officer Shane Sieber was shot three times. He died at the hospital. The other officer was shot 12 times. He remains hospitalized.
1: That's Fox's Chanley Painter. The suspect, Eric Lewis, has a long rap sheet dating back to 2013. America's listening to Fox News.
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8: Here's a look at your forecast. Mainly sunny skies today with daytime highs approaching 88. Lows dip down to about 70. Tonight, partly cloudy skies. Daytime highs approaching 89. Tomorrow, ample sunshine expected.

0: mid-80s Tuesday with a chance for storms. Turning much cooler Wednesday with highs in the mid-70s, chance for storms continues. I'm staff meteorologist Derek Height. Currently, it's 59 degrees.
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1: Well, I was sitting in a coffee shop just having a cup to pass the time, swapping rodeo stories with this old cowboy friend of mine, when some motorcycle riders started snickering in the back and started poking fun at my friend's hat. And one old boy said, "Hey, Tex, where'd you park your horse?" A friend just pulled his hat down low, but they couldn't be ignored. One husky fella said, "I think I'll rip that hat right off your head." 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

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My nephew skinned the rattler that makes up this old hat band. But back in 69, he died in Vietnam. Now, the eagle feather was given to me by an Indian friend of mine. But someone ran him down somewhere around that Arizona line. And a real special lady gave me this hat pin. But I don't know if I'll ever see her again.

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1: News. I'm Paul Stevens. A U.S. citizen was among the 12 people killed in the latest airport attack in Saudi Arabia.
2: King Khalid International Airport and the surrounding area has been targeted multiple times since fighting escalated between the Iran-backed Houthi rebels and the Saudi-backed Yemeni government forces.
1: And that's Fox's Stephanie Bender. President Trump says he's now considering possibly joining strikes against the Houthis. Isaias being blamed for at least four deaths, two in Florida, two others in Alabama.
3: Power outages really remain the most significant issue at this point. Hundreds of thousands of customers still without power. Luckily, we've got thousands of linemen on the ground here in Florida.
1: And that's Fox's Max Gordon. He's in Fort Walton Beach, Florida. The storm is heading into the mid-Atlantic and remnants into the Northeast today as well. 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
7: Here's a look at your forecast. Mainly sunny skies today, with daytime highs approaching 88. Lows dip down to about 70 tonight, partly cloudy skies. Daytime highs approaching 89 tomorrow, ample sunshine expected. Mid-80s Tuesday, with a chance for storms. Turning much cooler Wednesday, with highs in the mid-70s, chance for storms continues. I'm staff meteorologist Derek Height. Right now, it's 57 degrees.
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After that, he seemed to bog down even deeper. And I saw what booze and pills can really do. And I wondered if I'd ever see him sober.

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1: I'm Pam Puzo. An American citizen was among the 12 people killed in the latest airport attack in Saudi Arabia.
2: King Khalid International Airport and the surrounding area has been targeted multiple times since fighting escalated between the Iran-backed Houthi rebels and the Saudi-backed Yemeni government forces.
1: Fox's Stephanie Bennett. President Trump says he is considering joining strikes against the Houthis. Isaias is being blamed for at least 4 deaths, 2 in Florida, 2 in Alabama.
3: Power outages really remain the most significant issue at this point. Hundreds of thousands of customers still without power. Luckily, we've got thousands of linemen on the ground here in Florida.
1: Fox's Max Gordon. And Pope Leo says he will undergo surgery to remove a nodule from his lung. 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
6: Here's a look at your forecast. Daytime highs approaching 88 today under mainly clear skies. Partly cloudy skies tonight. Lows dip down to about 70. High temperatures reach up to 89 tomorrow. Ample sunshine expected.

0: expected. Temperatures above average Tuesday and Wednesday, with highs from the mid-70s to the mid-80s. Thunderstorms possible both days. I'm staff meteorologist Derek Height. Right now, 59.
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1: News. I'm Paul Stevens. President Trump says he's now considering joining strikes against the Houthis after an American citizen was among 12 people killed in the latest airport attack in Saudi Arabia.
2: President Trump says he'll be speaking with Saudi's Crown Prince Mohammed bin Salman, calling the attack on Riyadh's King Khalid Airport unacceptable.
1: Fox's Madeline Rivera. There are deaths now being reported in the aftermath of Hurricane Isaias. Fox's Jonathan Seri in Pensacola, Florida.
3: Fallen trees are blamed for at least three storm-related deaths in Florida and Alabama. Two victims killed in their homes, a third in a motor vehicle, and a fourth death involved a man here in Pensacola. He was trying to power his house, running a generator in his garage. He succumbed to carbon monoxide.
1: Meantime, hundreds of thousands of folks still without power. 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
7: Here's a look at your forecast. Daytime highs approaching 88 today, under mainly clear skies. Partly cloudy skies tonight. Lows dip down to about 70. High temperatures reach up to 89. Tomorrow, ample sunshine expected. Temperatures above average Tuesday and Wednesday, with highs from the mid-70s to the mid-80s. Thunderstorms possible both days. I'm staff meteorologist Derek Height. Currently, it's 66 degrees.
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1: I ran into an old friend of mine the other day. We hadn't seen each other for quite a while. What he had to say to me hit me pretty hard, because I think a lot of folks get started this way. He said,

Now it's 3 months ago last Wednesday since I woke up in her bed. Lord, I think I love her, but it scares me half to death.

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2: The wind here was just like a freight train or a locomotive. It was so loud.
1: Darrell Wellens of Pensacola, Florida, after a brush with Isaias, the former hurricane, is blamed for 4 deaths.
3: President Trump has approved emergency declarations in Alabama, Florida, and Georgia as this region restores power and cleans up the mess from all of the downed trees, blocking roads and falling on buildings.
1: Fox's Jonathan Seri. An American was killed during an attack at an airport in Saudi Arabia. Houthi rebels are being

0: blamed.
1: This was the second such attack in just 48 hours and raises questions about if the United States could come to the defense of Saudi Arabia.
0: Fox's Trey Yingst, the airport remains closed. 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
4: Here's a look at your forecast. Daytime highs approaching 88 today under mainly clear skies. Partly cloudy skies tonight. Lows dip down to about 70. High temperatures reach up to 89. Tomorrow, ample sunshine expected. Temperatures above average Tuesday and Wednesday, with highs from the mid-70s to the mid-80s. Thunderstorms possible both days. I'm staff meteorologist Derek Height. Right now, 72.
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1: News. I'm Paul Stevens. President Trump now says he's considering joining strikes against the Houthis after an American citizen was among 12 people killed in a Saturday airport attack in Saudi Arabia.
2: Secretary of State Marco Rubio confirming the American casualties, saying these reprehensible attacks demonstrate a blatant disregard for innocent civilian life. They must stop now.
1: Fox's Madeline Rivera. Big cleanup now for parts of the southeastern U.S.
3: Cleanup efforts are still underway as powerful Hurricane Isaias made landfall just a few days ago as a powerful Category 2 storm. Winds over 100 miles per hour. We still

0: have nearly a half a million folks without power right along the Gulf Coast.
1: Fox Weather's Michael Estime in Gulf Shores, Alabama. At least four deaths have been connected to that storm. 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
6: Here's a look at your forecast. Daytime highs approaching 88 today under mainly clear skies. Partly cloudy skies tonight. Lows dip down to about 70. High temperatures reach up to 89. Tomorrow, ample sunshine expected. Temperatures above average Tuesday and Wednesday, with highs from the mid-70s to the mid-80s. Thunderstorms possible both days. I'm staff meteorologist Derek Height. Currently, it's 79 degrees.
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1: Fox News, I'm Pam Puzo. The remnants of Isaias have reached the Northeast.
2: All of that rain does push up along the I-95 corridor, so D.C., Philadelphia, up to New York, Long Island, all of these areas will see a decent amount of rain.
1: Fox meteorologist Adam Klotz, hundreds of thousands remain without power. The most outages are in Florida. Another firestorm over ICE operations in New York City. Oscar Belgal of the Dominican Republic was shot in the neck last Thursday. He was in a car with his son in the back seat.
3: According to ICE, Belgal had a long history of run-ins with police and evaded officers last month. Also, federal agents Thursday said they feared for their lives and did not know that a child was in the car.
1: That's Fox's Alex Hogan. A federal judge has blocked Belgal's deportation. 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
7: Here's a look at your forecast. Lots of sunshine this afternoon, with daytime highs approaching 88. Partly cloudy skies tonight, lows dip down to about 70. Bright sunshine expected tomorrow, high temperatures reach up to 89. Mid-80s Tuesday, with a chance of thunderstorms. Turning much cooler Wednesday, with highs in the mid-70s, chance for storms continues. I'm staff meteorologist Derek

0: height. Right now, it's 81 degrees.
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1: I'm Paul Stevens. A Saturday missile strike on an airport in Saudi Arabia's capital of Riyadh, killing 12 people, including an American.
2: This was the second such attack in just 48 hours and raises questions about if the United States could come to the defense of Saudi Arabia and launch a new round of strikes against this Iranian proxy group.
1: Fox's Trey Inkston, Tel Aviv. ICE facing renewed scrutiny following the shooting of a Dominican national, Oscar Belgal, in New York City. An investigation is underway.
3: FBI and HSI are both investigating. They're the lead investigating officers. There is body camera footage. You can clearly see that the that Oscar was accelerating. As we approached the vehicle, we told him lawfully to exit the vehicle.
1: That's Homeland Security Secretary Mark Wayne Mullen earlier today on Fox News Sunday. 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
6: Here's a look at your forecast. A blend of clouds and sun this afternoon, with daytime highs approaching 88. Partly cloudy skies again tonight, lows level off around 70. Ample sunshine expected tomorrow, highs level off around 89. Temps above average Tuesday and Wednesday, with highs from the mid-70s to the mid-80s. Thunderstorms both days. I'm Staff Meteorologist Derek Height. Right now, it's 86 degrees.
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1: Stevens, a Saturday missile strike on an airport in Saudi Arabia's capital of Riyadh, killing 12 people, including an American.
2: This was the second such attack in just 48 hours and raises questions about if the United States could come to the defense of Saudi Arabia and launch a new round of strikes against this Iranian proxy group.
1: Fox's Trey Yingston, Tel Aviv. ICE facing renewed scrutiny following the shooting of a Dominican national, Oscar Belgal, in New York City. An investigation is underway.
3: FBI and HSI are both investigating. They're the lead investigating officers. There is body camera footage. You can clearly see that Oscar was

0: accelerating. As we approached the vehicle, we told him lawfully to exit the vehicle.
1: That's Homeland Security Secretary Mark Wayne Mullen earlier today on Fox News Sunday. 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
5: Here's a look at your forecast. A blend of clouds and sun this afternoon, with daytime highs approaching 88. Partly cloudy skies again tonight, lows level off around 70. Ample sunshine expected tomorrow, highs level off around 89. Temps above average Tuesday and Wednesday, with highs from the mid-70s to the mid-80s. Thunderstorms both days. I'm staff meteorologist Derek Height. Right now, it's 86 degrees.
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Hello. You don't know who this is, but the reason I'm calling you is because I was going through my man's pockets this morning, and I just happened to find your name and number. So, woman to woman, I don't think it's wrong to call you. Now, I don't know how you're gonna take this. You might even hang up the phone. But you see, it really doesn't make any difference. And it's only fair that I let you know that that man that you've been seeing, he's mine.

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I don't remember what I said, but at the time it sounded cool. She pushed her drink away and never looked at me. She just paid the tab, tipped the man.

there's men and there's ladies. Well, he pushed his old straw hat back and he grinned. And he said, ain't they all a mystery?

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1: News. I'm Carmen Roberts. The Houthis say they did it. And President Trump says the U.S. may join Saudi retaliation for yesterday's airport attack that killed 12, including an American.
2: Still, the Houthis are continuing to issue new threats. A spokesperson for the group warned foreign airlines against using Saudi airspace or airports as the conflict escalates. The question now is how Saudi Arabia will respond.
1: Fox's Trey Yingston, Tel Aviv. Another Saudi airport terminal was struck today. Hundreds of thousands of people are still without power in the south after Hurricane Isaias.
3: Talking hundreds of trees down, power lines littering the Gulf Coast states. It is going to take days for cleanup crews to restore things back to normal.
1: 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Today, the storm's remnants are pouring rain on the northeast. 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
6: Here's a look at your forecast. Sunshine mixed with clouds at times this afternoon, with daytime highs approaching 88. Lows dip down to about 70 tonight, mainly clear skies. Ample sunshine expected tomorrow, 88. Upper 80s Tuesday, with a chance for storms. Turning much cooler Wednesday, with highs in the mid-70s, chance for storms continues. I'm staff meteorologist Derek Height. Currently 86.
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1: I'll probably never see you eye to eye again. This letter's meant to be my last farewell. But you need to understand I'm nearly crazy. 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Write me back and tell me why it ended. Send a letter that I can show my heart. I'll be somewhere between I love you and what

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1: Isaias fades into the East Coast, but it's still threatening millions with flooding, widespread rain, and severe storms. The hurricane slammed into the Florida panhandle this weekend, causing death and destruction.
2: President Trump has approved emergency declarations in Alabama, Florida, and Georgia as this region restores power and cleans up the mess from all of the downed trees, blocking roads and falling on buildings.
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6: Here's a look at your forecast. Sunshine mixed with clouds at times this afternoon, with daytime highs approaching 86. Lows level off around 70 tonight, mainly clear skies. Daytime highs approaching 88 tomorrow, ample sunshine expected. Temps a bit above average Tuesday and Wednesday, with highs from the mid-70s to the upper 80s. Thunderstorms both days. I'm Staff Meteorologist Derek Height. Currently 86.
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3: Here's a look at your forecast. Sunshine mixed with clouds at times this afternoon, with daytime highs approaching 88. Lows level off around 70 tonight, mainly clear skies. Ample sunshine expected tomorrow. High temperatures reach up to 88. Upper 80s Tuesday, with a chance of thunderstorms. Much cooler Wednesday, with highs in the mid-70s. Chance for storms continues. I'm staff meteorologist Derek Height. Right now, 86.
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0: 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Isaias dumped 2 to 4 inches of rain across much of metro Atlanta, saturating the ground as strong winds kicked in.
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1: Here's a look at your forecast. Lows dip down to about 70 tonight under mainly clear skies. Ample sunshine expected tomorrow. Daytime highs approaching 88. Clear skies tomorrow night. Lows dip down to about 69. Upper 80s Tuesday with a chance for storms. Much cooler Wednesday with highs in the mid-70s. Chance for storms continues. I'm staff meteorologist Derek Height. Currently 84.
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1: I'm Jamal Osman. Here's what's happening. Louisiana Republican Senator John Kennedy and Michigan Senate candidate Abdul El-Sayed are trading insults. El-Sayed implied Kennedy belongs to the KKK. Kennedy responded on Fox's Sunday Morning Futures.
2: They also think that Dr. Seuss and Mr. Potato Head are racist, too. Mm. Look, how could I possibly be a racist? I'm not a Democrat. Mine is the party of Lincoln.
1: Meantime, the Gulf Coast is cleaning up after a hurricane.
3: The wind here was just like a freight train or a locomotive. It was so loud.
1: The storm killed two in Florida, two in Alabama, and one in South Carolina. The president is sending help to several southern states impacted by the storm. America is listening to Fox News.